Generation of the groove. 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

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And I wanna kiss you, make you feel alright. I'm just so tired to share my life. Radio SAW. Superhits fürs

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0: myself believe that planet Earth turns slowly. It's hard to say that I'd rather stay awake when I'm asleep, because my dreams are bursting at the seams.
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I've always waited for the moment that you would come through my door, but this brought loneliness so far. I lay my hand unto my

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I lay my hand unto my soul. Is this what life has got to give? Is this

0: 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Is this what life has got to give? Is this a dream, the dream ahead of you?
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2: Harry Styles, American Girls.